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Ty Myers is opening for Luke Combs this year. He was a guest on Taste of Country Nights recently. He said Luke is the best. He's one of those guys that it feels like you've known him for a really long time, just super down to earth.

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0: ACM Awards are this weekend. Megan Maroney poised to bring home a ton of hardware. That is beautiful things. Before that, also Megan Maroney, since it was a double down with 6 months later. It's Jess and the Taste of Country crew. Megan is nominated for 9 ACM Awards this year. Kind of a big deal. Actually, it's women leading the way in general. Megan Maroney with 9 nominations, Miranda Lambert with 8, and you've got Lainey Wilson and Ella Langley. Each of them have 7 nominations. I think we're going to see a lot of our leading ladies on stage a lot during the ACM Awards. Of course, Shania Twain is hosting the entire thing. Those are in Las Vegas. They will be on Amazon Prime Video on Sunday. And we'll keep you up to date on everything on our Taste of Country app. It's the best way to watch with our app on your phone.
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new music from Kenny Chesney wasn't on my bingo card for 2026, but I'm so happy he surprised us. The song is called Carry On. We've got it for you in our song spotlight.

0: Annie Chesney with New Country called Carry On in our song spotlight on Taste of Country Weekend. It's Jazz, and I kind of like the way that Kenny's doing his career now because he's just kind of picking and choosing what he wants to do and not really following the traditional norms. Like, he's not out here putting out full albums or doing traditional tours. He's just like, yeah, I feel like putting out a song. Yeah, I feel like doing a couple of shows in Las Vegas. And yeah, sure, I'll put out a book. Like, he's just doing his own thing. Something that I think Carrie Underwood could really benefit from. Now, she has really struck a balance in her personal life and her professional life, doing American Idol, a consistent routine and schedule for her with filming, so she can be home with her family more often. I mean, a tour takes a lot out of you, and it takes you away from home a lot. But she's starting to dabble in some other businesses. She's always been an entrepreneur. I think she could easily just throw a song out every so often, like every couple of months, and do just fine. In fact, I'm hoping for it because I miss Carrie Underwood putting out music, and it doesn't have to be a whole to-do. It could just be like, here's a song, there's a song, I'm still here, and I'm still a singer.
1: I'm U.S. Transportation Secretary Sean Duffy.
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It is ACM Awards weekend. And I gotta say, our new female artist of the year is Avery Anna. She's performing at the show this weekend, and I'm really excited to see her on stage. Like, I'm kind of nervous for her because she's never done it before, but I feel like she's going to crush it. 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

0: you're going to see one of those fellas this year. That is Hardy, Eric Church, Morgan Wallen, and Tim McGraw with MacArthur. It's Jess and the Taste of Country crew. You're going to see Morgan Wallen this year. It's the Still the Problem tour. I don't know about you, but seeing all these videos on social media, I'm having some serious FOMO. I've seen Morgan Wallen perform. It's always a great time. He's going to be at Soldier Field in Chicago this summer. And we thought, you know what? This is the show you need to be at. Not only is it Morgan Wallen's show, but also a really cool venue. So thanks to our friends at Big Loud, you're going. You and your bestie will get tickets, airfare, and a hotel stay to create some memories that will last a lifetime. You want in? Well, you can check out our Taste of Country app for all the details, but also tune into Taste of Country Nights all week long for your chance to win with Evan Paul.
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It's Taste of Country Weekend. It is our new male artist of the year, Mr. Tucker Wetmore. I feel like we have to use the full title from here on out. He's on Now It's Brunette.

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It's Jess by your side. And actually, we're with you 24-7 thanks to our Taste of Country app. I got Bailey Zimmerman on now in our song spotlight. The song is called Chevy Silverado.

0: Bailey Zimmerman, Chevy Silverado on Taste of Country Weekend. We stuck that one in our song spotlight for you because you should be paying attention to it. It's like us highlighting that song for you. Right now, I've got Addison here. She's our social media guru. She's got a little update for you on all your favorite country artists.
1: The 61st ACM Awards all go down this Sunday in Las Vegas. It's going to be hosted by the Queen, Miss Shania Twain, who is hosting it for the first time. Some of the performers that we will get to see include Riley Green, Casey

0: snake up probably, and there is no fear. Miss Ella Langley has begun her dandelion tour and footage is going viral. Not only is she on Morgan Wallen's tour and their song I Don't Love You Anymore, those videos are going viral because people just can't get enough of that song. People are also obsessed with Ella Langley's style when it comes to her dandelion tour. Her and Lainey Wilson I put together as some of the most fashionable women in country music, and people are loving it. She was wearing this very bedazzled white ensemble, very flowy, effervescent. If you want to catch moments from that, head on over to tasteofcountry.com. That is where you will find the latest country music news, as well as all the albums and tours that were released this past week. There are a lot, so go check that out there. And then if you want to see Miss Lauren and Thomas Rhett holding a snake, head on over to Taste of Country's Instagram. That's at Taste of Country.
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0: why Riley Green wasn't really telling us if he was going to be on Marshalls for more than four episodes or not, right? That has changed my mind. Before that, different round here, a double down of Riley on Taste of Country Weekend. Have we had time to process what happened on Marshalls this past weekend? Spoiler alert, if you have not watched yet. Yeah, Riley, his character Garrett was actually killed off. He had some injuries from a fire and ended up succumbing to those injuries, and therefore Garrett is no longer on the show. Here's the thing though, I feel like Riley could come back in some capacity. Hear me out on this, okay? This isn't like some resurrection story. This is simply Riley coming back for a couple of flashback scenes. You know, he's got such a deep history with Casey. Like, it could actually happen. So I wouldn't rule him out completely from coming back to the show, but only time will tell. In the meantime, we're just going to have to watch Riley on The Voice because he's officially going to be a coach on season 30 of The Voice. You can find out more on our Taste of Country app.
1: 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Suddenly, a ticket doesn't seem so bad.

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I don't know about you, I fully expect Ella Langley to win Female Artist of the Year at the ACM Awards this weekend. You just wait, it's going to happen. Here's Be Her.

we know Luke Combs maybe wouldn't do an acting role on a show. He says that he has a face for radio, but could we see him on like, oh, I don't know, a reality singing competition show, like as a judge? I could see it happening. Here's Days Like These.

0: example, Vincent Mason was nominated at the ACM Awards this year for New Male Artist of the Year. That is Wish You Well in our song Spotlight on Taste of Country Weekend. And even though Vincent didn't win that award, I feel like being nominated is still a really big deal. I mean, obviously, it's a little recognition for you. It lets you know, like, you're headed in the right direction. You're in the conversation. People are noticing the work that you're doing. So very, very proud of Vincent Mason, and would not be surprised if he is actually nominated for another category next year. Speaking of the ACM Awards, they are this weekend in Las Vegas. We got Shania Twain, who is hosting. And man, she is just giving us everything right now. Not only hosting that show, but telling us that she's got a new album coming out in July called Little Miss Twain. She's also got a new song that she just dropped called Dirty Rosie. Like, it is all Shania all day long.
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We're going to go back to back with one of your favorite artists in moments. 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

Morgan Wallen is touring, we have to send you to see one of those shows, and that's exactly what we're doing. We'll talk more after a double down of Morgan. Here's Everything I Love.

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0: Taste of Country Weekend, we did Everything I Love, and we brought you Thought You Should Know. We call that a double down. And Morgan is out on the Still the Problem tour. If you've been watching videos on social media, just feeling like you are completely missing out on this tour, miss out no longer. We are sending you to see his show in Chicago at Soldier Field. And what I love about this is it feels like a twofer. I mean, obviously you're going to see Morgan Wallen, which is a big deal, but you know Ella Langley is opening that show. So it's like we're also giving you a chance to see Ella Langley, thanks to our friends at Big Loud. And don't worry about how you're gonna get there or where you're gonna stay. 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

Well, we got another taste of Cody Johnson's new album. The album's called Banks of the Trinity, coming out June 26th. His collab with Brothers Osborne, Foolproof, officially out. Kojo's on now. It's The Fall.

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Jason gets us going today. How you doing? My name is Robbie Lynn. You have found Sunday's Kind of Country. 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We feel like we are your musical stimulus package on Sunday, your musical Krispy Kreme on a Sunday, and if nothing else, America's rest stop on a Sunday with this great music. Now then, we played the pause for you over the last couple of weeks. Now, I would like to introduce you to the Pauls. Dad is Jesse. Mom is Tracy. In the order of by which they are oldest to youngest, Austin, Dalton, Priscilla, Bethany, and Mitchell. They range from 27, 28 to 13. And the loudest person, that's the quietest one, plays the drums. That's Mitchell. Jesse, Tracy, Austin, Dalton, Priscilla, Bethany, Mitchell. Ladies and gentlemen, the Pauls. Short of a miracle, that's the song. How about that? Welcome to Sunday's Kind of Country, the Pauls. You're going to hear them every week. They got plenty of music. Here's that sample. Maybe you're hearing for the very first time. Sunday's Kind of Country.

0: Nothing Short of a Miracle, actually, is the name of the song, with daughter Priscilla on the lead on that one. But they've got other songs by Dalton and Austin, and I might know what I'm talking about, I might not. Just met them recently on a excursion to Nashville, Tennessee. We were a part of a wonderful, wonderful award show. And again, the Pauls are Dad's Jesse, Mom's Tracy, son Austin, son Dalton, daughter Priscilla, daughter Bethany, and son, the drummer, who's 13, is Mitchell. How about that? Y'all don't go anywhere, don't touch anything, because we're coming back with more new music. We got all kinds of it on your place to be on a Sunday. It is Sunday's Kind of Country. We're glad you're with us.
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0: 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It's Sunday's kind of country.
1: How about we let Alan Jackson start this music sweep here? Also, hit that coffee cup, how about?
2: Yeah.

0: Brian Harrison, he wrote that one for his wife about being home, you know, like singing at the top of your lungs, keeping your eyes closed because Santa's going to come. Coffee on the back porch, yes, especially on a Sunday, right? Where's that coffee cup? Let's just keep on going again. I've been telling you since we've been playing this one for you for a couple of months. I have to say this all the time. That's all I can do about that. I can't do anything else. His name's Lane Allen on Sunday's Kind of Country.
1: I can't afford a brand new truck, and the one I'm driving's running on luck. So I change the

0: You say the grace, I say amen. Skip Ewing, great songwriter, kind of a friend of ours here at Sunday's Kind of Country. No, hadn't talked to him in about 4 years, but I know when we bump into each other again, I always say, hello, Skip, and he always says, well, hello, Robbie, how's it going? Because we did that a couple times in Nashville when we were still there. We're back in Texas. Don't go anywhere.
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When you finally find your thing, you want the whole world to know about that thing. So you use a thing called Canva to make it an even bigger and better thing. Whether you want to create flyers for that thing, make presentations for that thing, or design merch for that thing, you can do anything. So people can see your thing, feel your thing, love your thing. The next thing you know, it's a thing. Canva, the thing that makes anything a thing.

Blake's got his own style, doesn't he? Yes, he does. Jesus got a tight grip on my soul. Amen. That is Blake Shelton, by the way, in case you didn't know that. Right here on your place to be on a Sunday. We got some Mike Manuel coming up before the hour's out, but right now, Granger Smith. It all starts with buying him a baseball, and then everything else can fall into place if you're raising him right. That's what Granger going to tell you about on Sunday's Kind of Country. Your place to be every Sunday for the best in positive message. 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

The name is Andrew Marshall. Go to Andrew Marshall's Facebook page and watch the video of the same name. I don't live there anymore. Thank you so much for being with us. Please go to SKOCnow.com and register up, please, because the emails are about to be fired off again.

We've got some things that are moving forward on finally. Coffee cups, hats are our main goal right now. Let's go to Karen Waltrip. Man, what a great song. What a great entertainer she is. The song is Over the Ocean. You've heard it here before. Guess who's all over the ocean, all over the world, all in the universe? She's talking about God. Over the Ocean. Karen Waltrip on Sunday's Kind of Country. Thank you for the ears today. Every

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Chris Stapleton doing it the Chris Stapleton way. You better believe it. And the cross was there the whole time. Thank you, Chris. That great, unique, wonderful voice he's got. Doing the best in positive country music on the radio. That's Sunday's kind of country. Lee Parker Worship Group going to continue the music. Going to tell you about a little goodness and mercy. That's goodness and mercy on your place to be on a Sunday. Glad you're here with us. Your musical Krispy Kreme on a Sunday. Your musical stimulus package on a Sunday. America's rest stop on a Sunday. You're here. It's Sunday's kind of country.

0: If you and your family have been looking for something a little different, well, you found it. 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

0: Thanks again for spending a little part of your Sunday with Sunday's Kind of Country.
1: Hey, does anybody want coffee? 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Does anybody want coffee?

0: The name is Thomas Mack. I got a friend who can. You've heard that enough now, you know exactly what he's talking about, and you make sure you look up Thomas Mack now. I'm telling you, kid's a future superstar. He's having a whole lot of fun right now as well. Go to his Facebook page. That's Thomas Mack. Another Facebook page you need to go to, Greg Marlow. M-A-R-L-O-W. Marlow. Greg, we all know. G-R-E-G. Go there. It'll tell you how you can get this song right here, The Fire Burns. Only his second release to all of us here in the positive country world. He's getting airplay all over the country. We're just glad we got him as well. Greg Marlow, The Fire Burns on Sunday's Kind of Country.
1: When I was just a young man, I had nothing to call my own.

0: GregMarlowe.net. That's Greg Marlowe, M-A-R-L-O-W, with Greg in the front, G-R-E-G. GregMarlowe.net. Go there. It'll tell you how you can get your hands or your computer or your car or your phone to get that song there, and also Second Chances, his first release a couple of months ago here, to the positive country world. And our version is Sunday's Kind of Country. Don't go anywhere. Oh, man, the lineup coming up. You're going to love it. So do this. Hit the coffee cup.
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0: His name is Gillis Silo right here on a Sunday, and you better believe it. God knows my name, and he knows yours as well. You know something we hadn't done in a while? A couple of things, actually. One is play some Elvis, because when you hear one, you always hear two. And what we used to call the reflective moment, and we would play the bagpipe version of Amazing Grace. Well, let's do both of those back to back. Here's Elvis. He gonna walk out Milky White Way, and then he's gonna run on. Yeah, it is Elvis.
1: Yeah.

When you hear one, you always hear two. That's Elvis Presley on your place to be on a Sunday. It is Sunday's Kind of Country. Thank you very much.

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You may run and hide, slip and slide, trying to take the mold from your neighbor's eye. As sure as God made the rich and poor, you're gonna reap.

Some people go to church just to signify, trying to make a day with a neighbor's wife. But brother, let me tell you, sure as you're born, you better leave that woman alone. Because one of these days, mark my word, you'll think that brother is going to work. You'll sneak up and knock on the door. That's all, brother.

Tell him God Almighty gonna cut him down. That's Elvis Presley here on a Sunday. And when you hear one, you always hear two. We've done that for our 25 years. We've been doing this program right here. Thank you so much for the ears. And something else that we did, it's been at least 10 years ago, because we've been doing this radio show 25 years. Well, something called the Reflective Moment. And as soon as we get another sponsor on this, we're looking for some coffee, people. Because there's nothing like reflecting on your time you're spending on this earth than with your favorite cup of coffee. This is the bagpipe version of Amazing Grace. We're going to bring this back, hopefully, in the next couple of months, right here on Sunday's County Country. So, if you got your favorite beverage on a Sunday with you, reflect, relax, think about what's going on in your life as we do play the bagpipe version of Amazing Grace on Sunday's County Country.

So now I went for a drive, followed some county road wherever it led me past it. Fell on the porch in a Texaco sign. Crossed a bridge running over a creek. Miles of fields far as I could see. And there wasn't no steeple, wasn't no people, wasn't no pews.

So if you've been hanging out with us for the past year, you know that's one of our favorite songs that we found over the last year. Jordan Davis, Church in a Chevy. But you know, we have found out it can be any make and model of any automobile that can happen in. Amazing Grace came flooding through the windshield, felt broken parts of me start to heal. How about that? How about this? Mike Manuel, gonna wrap up this music sweep here with the deal still on. You better believe it is. Here's Mike.

0: Time to get excited because it's a brand new year, 2026. Yes, I'm not going to really do a commercial necessarily about anybody in particular, but I am going to mention our two main sponsors as I speak to you today. Well, actually, there's three. CDX Nashville, we thank so much for them working with us. We run stuff for them. They run stuff for us. MyPillow.com. Yeah, we're going to go back into 2026, and we're going to talk about your health. We're going to talk about the fact that you need great pillows. They got body pillows. I bragged a lot over the holiday season this past year about my house coat, my thick, wonderful house coat. There hasn't been a temperature in Texas that hasn't kept me warm. We've had a couple of freezing situations here in Southeast Texas, where we broadcast Sunday's Kind of Country from and then send out to all of our stations. Burnham Leather, Saddle Shop. It has been something that has been a Texas utilized situation. We've had a couple Oklahoma, Louisiana's as well, but if you're listening to us in Pennsylvania, you're listening to us in California, you got some things that need to be fixed for your horses, you got to ship it out and ship it back to yourself, but David Burnham at Burnham Leather and Saddle Shop can fix it and make you wallets and make you guitar straps and make you so much. If you're into the leather thing, they can make it for you, making all kinds of stuff because you have reached out to them. I got me an extra belt that says Radio Man on it, a surprise gift from them because they've gotten orders from you. Order some more. MyPillow.com. My politics is just pillows. It's just sleeping. And you do sleep better. I'm a 2.0 fan. I'm sure something new will come out this year. Slippers, house coats, all kinds of things. When you check out there, put SKOC in the promo box. There you go. Talking about all of our people. You are a artist and you need distribution. CDX. CDX Nashville, actually, is who you need to contact. Welcome to 2026, right?
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That's why I love my job. That right there describing a Bible with black leather, red letters, gold trim on the side. How about that? Addison Johnson's his name as we roll through the best in positive country music. Here's one that could light it up for you. Let Your Life Be a Light. Chris Golden here on a Sunday. It is Sunday's Kind of Country. We appreciate you listening. Warm up your coffee cup.

Alan Jackson is standing on the promises of God. We call those church pew memory songs because, well, we have all sang them in the church pews, hadn't we? No matter what your denomination is. Hey, listen, make sure you do. Hit us up on Facebook now. That's Sundays County Country Radio and TV. All kinds of things there that we're now sharing with you. Some things that we're planning with Sundays County Country. We're back in Texas. I'm sure everybody knows that by now. We're wrapping up this music set. We are going to be coming back. We're just going to keep plowing ahead and playing you great, positive country music. It's a great time of the year. A lot of people putting out some new music, finally. So we thank you for being here. Hit the coffee pot now. We'll be right back.

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6: 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Sunday's Kind of Country.

country. One of the reasons I love my job, I'm getting to travel again, and I'm getting to interview folks, and I met this guy whose song we're about to play. So we were in Nashville not that long back, working with the ICMAs to do the ICMA Award. One of the things that they had to do before they had the ICMA Awards, on the night before the award show at the Grand Ole Opry, they had a contest with a small town America situation that they have. They've been doing for years now, but they really wrapped up their second season. And I'm trying not to make this longer than it is, but I got to set it all up right. Austin Harley won season two that night on that Sunday night. Of course, we start asking about the music, and they've gotten us his first song, Worn Out Bible. And the song itself is based upon a true story. You want to hear it? Austin writes in his bio, "I wrote this song based on my great mamaw, Lucy, and the legacy that she left. I remember going to her home in the evenings to visit her. Out of all of those visits and the times I saw her, the one thing that really stands out to me, even today, was her Bible. She had read her Bible so much that it was literally held together with tape. Now, her Bible not only reminds me that I will see her again, but it also spurs me on to live my life rooted in God and His Word." And if you go to our Facebook page, there's an actual picture of her Bible at our Facebook page today. His name, Austin Harley. You might be hearing this for the very first time. Worn Out Bible. Exclusively this Sunday on Sunday's Kind of Country. We'll talk to you afterwards.

You got to remember that name right there now. Listen, that is Austin Harley. Austin Harley. You're going to be hearing from him. I'm sure they're going to have him in the studio getting more music out of this kid. It's really cool to see. We were up in Nashville around a bunch of these youngsters, 15, 16, 17 years old, all of them from Kentucky, and all of them could play anything with strings on it at 14, 15, and 16. I didn't even start trying to play the guitar till I was almost 17. Still not too good at it. Austin Harley, more about him's coming up, I'm sure. And, of course, we'll play Worn Out Bible. Again, a picture of her actual Bible, his grandma's Bible, at Sunday's Kind of Country's Facebook page. The Pauls are going to wrap up this music set. Lord, I do hope this day is good. And I hope that's every day, by the way.

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0: It's time for another hour of the best in Christian country music. It's Sunday's Kind of Country.

0: because my mama always prayed for me. Travis Tritt, you recognize that voice. One of the great mainstream voices contributing to our journey, our Sunday's Kind of Country venture, however you want to look at it. And there are many of those that we play from the mainstream. And then, of course, there are our pure, positive country music people, men and women out there. They usually don't do bars. They're going to do churches. They're going to do festivals. Some of them even do Facebook page singings from time to time as our next artist. We just started playing this one recently. It's a new song by Greg Marlowe. First there were Second Chances, now there's The Fire Burns. Of course, he has other songs going to be coming out on a record soon. As a matter of fact, after we play this for you, we're going to play a spot for you that'll tell you how to get to Greg Marlowe and buy anything currently available while we're waiting on the big LP. It is Greg. It is The Fire Burns. It is on Sunday's Kind of Country. You're going to be glad you're here.
1: When I was just a young man, I had nothing to call my own.

Greg Marlowe on Sunday's Kind of Country. We're two songs in to the next hour of great positive message country music. Oh, man, they're lined up for you, stacked, racked, ready to go. If you go anywhere, go to the kitchen or wherever you keep your coffee pot and warm up.

0: the finer things in life. 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
1: When God dreams, this world knows no hate. Every heart is innocent.

His name's James Bottomy here on a Sunday inside of Sunday's Kind of Country. And that, of course, When God Dreams. Hey, who's from the South? No matter where you're listening to us, as I'm looking at the map here, there's a lot of people in the South listening. Again, we welcome our people in New York and Pennsylvania that's listening to us now, as well as our people in Colorado and Grand Junction been listening to us for a couple of years. But everybody else, we'll appreciate this one. And if you're in the areas that you don't consider the South, well, we hope you appreciate it. Found this one on Alan Jackson's record. He's doing it with Zach Brown of the Zach Brown Band. Couple of Georgia boys coming at you with Dixie Highway. They were born on that Dixie Highway. A lot of stuff about mama, dad, God, and Sunday dinner. Coming up right here with Alan Jackson, Zach Brown on Sunday's Kind of Country.

0: They were born on that Dixie Highway right here on a Sunday, inside of Sunday's Kind of Country. Again, one of those special cuts you're probably only going to hear right here on Sunday's Kind of Country. 30 Miles West is the CD, cut number 7, Dixie Highway. How about Chuck Day with Handful of Weeds? And there's a daughter involved as well on Sunday's Kind of Country.
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0: Terry Scott and Family is the CD, and I know you can get that CD at Cracker Barrel for sure. One day they're going to pay me to say that. God bless you, no matter where you're listening.
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Going back a few years here in the year of 2026, that goes back to the 90s right there. Burn, Bridge, Burn, that is, of course, cross country. They're no longer together, but we still got the music. We still play the music. And because I get questions a lot about the music, the symbolism there is this. It's very simple. If you're not going to go back down the old pathway, you can burn all the bridges.

is on that pathway because there's no going back at that point. So if you think you need to burn a bridge so you don't go back, light that fire, ladies and gentlemen, I'm telling you. And I speak from experience, and I don't want to get too deep into it because I get emotional about it. But you got to let go, and it's the hardest thing ever to do. We move on. Clay Walker, Cowboys in Heaven. How about that? And thank you, Clay Walker, for being a mainstay in what we do here inside of Sunday's Kind of Country on a regular basis. Here's Clay. Appreciate you being here.

I've said this before, and I'll say it again when we play this song again the next time, but you want to get a DJ to play your song, put their name in it. Robbie Lynn version of Back in the Country Again by Mike Manuel. We played the regular version for years. He redid it, surprised a couple of us DJs, put our names in it. So yeah, I play that one more often now than I do the regular song, Back in the Country Again. Hey, listen, don't touch anything. Don't go anywhere. We're coming back to wrap it up. Yes, we are. We are Sunday's Kind of Country.

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0: Mountain State. Thanks again for spending a little part of your Sunday with Sunday's Kind of Country.
1: Well, I gotta say, this next song, I had a lot of friends and family ask me, why is Ann Wilson writing a song about whiskey on this new album?

Well, that's Ann Wilson's latest offering to us here inside of Positive Country Music with songs about whiskey. But if you listened really closely, not only to the introduction of the song, but that's why I sing songs about Jesus and I don't sing songs about whiskey. Yeah, that's a good one right there. Ann Wilson, on a Sunday, just going to keep rolling now. You're going to be singing with Maverick Choir here in a little bit. Aaron Watson, you got to root for the underdog, right? Don't go nowhere. Keep listening.

Trust that God has someone special planned for you. Did you know I was down on love and luck when he sent your mom to me? Someday you'll have babies of your own, so cherish every moment. You're gonna blink and they'll be grown.

You got to follow your heart and believe in the underdog. Aaron Watson on a Sunday. He contributes a lot here inside of the Positive Message Country world as well. A great guy. Aaron Watson on Sunday's Kind of Country. You know what time it is? You got to sing with a Maverick Choir. You got a carload? Get them all to sing with you. You by yourself? Do it loud and proud. Amazing Grace, you know the words. On Sunday's Kind of Country.

0: It's a happy, sad moment for me every week when we wrap the show up because I got to go do other things, as do you. But then again, we're not playing you the best in positive country music either. But that's okay. We'll be back next Sunday right here on Sunday's Kind of Country on this radio station. Make sure you tell the radio station thank you this week. Give them a call. And if by chance you're listening and you know what radio station you're listening to us on and you know the call letters, go to our Facebook page. Let us know what station it is, please. Know what I want you to do between now and next Sunday. Stay happy, grateful, and thankful. How you do that? Staying grateful and thankful for the things you have in your life. Make it real simple. Yes, you ever meet me in person, I'll explain it a little better if you ask. God bless you. Have a great week. We will talk to you next Sunday. We can talk to you in the World Wide Web world. Facebook page. We'll see you there.
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2: 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Welcome to American Country Countdown. I'm your host, Ryan Fox. We are loaded down with all the big nominees this weekend on ACC from the ACC O'Reilly Auto Parts Studio. And it could be a life-changing moment for so many stars, while others could be adding to their already impressive collection of trophies. We're bringing you all the stars this weekend. And speaking of stars, this one was a recent guest with us here on ACC. Kicking off this week's survey, Dustin Lynch, Easy to Love, American Country Countdown.
3: Number

Dustin Lynch, Easy to Love, number 30 on American Country Countdown. It's Ryan Fox with you this weekend. And Luke Combs has won 4 ACM trophies in his so far illustrious career, including Male Artist of the Year and Album of the Year. And looky here, he's just won the award for the 29th biggest song in America this week. An ACC debut, Be By You, American Country Countdown. Got a lot.

Lauren Elena and Chase Matthew, 28, All My Exes on American Country Countdown. I'm Ryan Fox. And up next, we check in with reigning ACM Male Artist of the Year, Chris Stapleton. And what's a thing that always surprises him about the ACM Awards? He'll tell us after this song that hit number one here at ACC back in 2022. You should probably leave American Country Countdown. I know.

0: one hit the number one spot here on ACC back in February of 2022. You should probably leave. Chris Stapleton, American Country Countdown. It's Ryan. ACM Awards weekend in Las Vegas, and Chris has won 11 ACM trophies in his illustrious career, including Male Vocalist of the Year and Entertainer of the Year. But what are his thoughts when it comes to the ACMs?
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0: 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One more time now, y'all. 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

0: profit with an ACC sure shot. That one is sure to join the countdown soon. It is Long Live Country on American Country Countdown. I'm Ryan, and up next on the survey is fresh face Zach John King. He just turned 29 years old from Fayetteville, Georgia, another star from the Peach State. He's touring with Morgan Wallen here this summer, and his song Get to Drinkin' is up one notch this weekend on American Country Countdown.
1: Number 20.

0: Zach John King continuing his run on ACC. That's Get to Drinking 27 on American Country Countdown. You got Ryan Fox with the hits. And Luke Bryan knows the ACMs very well, the ACM Awards. Heck, he used to host the show. Remember those years he was up there with Blake Shelton? Now you can see him every week on American Idol, even falling out of his judge's chair. And only the way that Luke Bryan can. LB on ACC. It's Country and She Knows It.
1: Number 20.

0: 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And I get to host this show every weekend, but Luke is no stranger to hosting things. He's part of the Five Timers Club, hosting the ACM Awards on country's biggest stage every year. He has a way to go, though. Guess the all-time leading host. That would be Reba, who has hosted or co-hosted the ACM Awards a record-breaking 18 times. Most recently, of course, last year in Texas. Meanwhile, Shania Twain's a first-time host hosting the ACM Awards this weekend.
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1: John Party, sitting at number 25 with Boots Off on American Country Countdown. It's Ryan Fox with all the hits and the stars, coast to coast and around the world. And time now for another ACC world premiere. And this time it's from Russell Dickerson and a song you'll be hearing a lot here in 2026. And that's a good thing. It's worth your while.
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Zach Top, South of Sanity, number 24 on American Country Countdown. It's Ryan Fox. And speaking of Zach, he's up for 4 trophies this year in Vegas. Single, song, male artist, and album of the year. He's looking to build on his win for new male artist last year at the ACMs and quickly becoming one of the staples in country here in 2026. And so is Tucker Wetmore, who has landed the male artist trophy for this year. Congrats, Tucker. He wins that on the male side. And fresh face Avery Anna has landed the female artist trophy. The ACM Awards live from the MGM Grand Garden Arena in Las Vegas and streaming live on Prime Video. Girlfriend.

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0: Kelsey Hart with an ACC next track, new and now. That's Fireworks on American Country Countdown. I'm Ryan Fox, and Keith Urban has a long list of wins when it comes to the ACM Awards, with 15, including the Triple Crown just last year. Keith, one of our favorites here at ACC, and he's ramping up to the release of a brand new project he is very excited about. He talks about that. You hear two songs, but first, it's Low Cash with Some Hearts. ACC.
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We have the ACM Award for Vocal Event of the Year in 2014. Keith Urban, Miranda Lambert, big hit. It's We Were Us on American Country Countdown. Here with Ryan. And Keith Urban may be Australian, but he'll be celebrating big in the Lone Star State on July 4th in Houston, Texas, playing the Freedom Over Texas event. That'll be fun. And Keith is coming in hot with new music, too, a Yacht Rock album on June 12th.

0: How about that? Keith's take on the Seals and Crofts classic from the 70s, Summer Breeze. The album's called Flow State, and our friend Alicia Davis from Extra recently caught up with Keith and asked him what that title means.
1: It's just being in the moment. I think it's the most important thing and the hardest thing to be is in the moment. These songs that have stood the test of time were written and inspired as a sort of a reaction to and an antidote to the times, the difficulty of the times, and they were the perfect song to bring everybody together. I think that's the reason that music's had such a resurgence, is it's right back doing what it was created to do, which is to just bring some blue sky, 75-degree weather to everybody. If you're-

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7: Coast to coast and around the world, this is American Country Countdown. I'm Ryan Fox from the ACC O'Reilly Auto Parts Studio, and this hour, we'll hear from the ACM Entertainer of the Year nominee, Lenny Wilson. We'll play you a very personal voicemail that comes to us from a country star that we all know and love. And we'll have a few other surprises, too. So what do you say we get back to the countdown? And speaking of surprises, we are so happy to have this one fall in our lap here in 2026. Ella Langley and Morgan Wallen. It's I Can't Love You Anymore, American Country Countdown.
5: Number

Ella and Morgan, number 22. I Can't Love You Anymore on American Country Countdown. It's Ryan Fox. And speaking of love, did you get mom something nice for Mother's Day? 74% of Americans purchased greeting cards, which was number one over flowers this year. Congrats to all the moms, and thank you for all you do for all of us. Meanwhile, Blake Shelton's mama's name is Dorothy, and he says she gave him his love for country music. Thank you, Mama Dorothy. Blake now with his latest, an ACC Next track, New and Now. Let Him In Anyway. American Country Countdown. Ain't it?

Marty, Eric Church, Morgan Wallen, and Tim McGraw. That's MacArthur, number 21 on American Country Countdown with Ryan Fox. Lainey Wilson could be walking away with the ultimate prize this weekend for ACM Entertainer of the Year at the ACM Awards. And up next, Lainey talks to us about the journey she's been on to get to this point. It's after we play her ACC number one from 2021, Things a Man Ought to Know on American Country Countdown.

0: That one hit number one in September of 2021. Here on American Country Countdown, ACM Entertainer of the Year nominee Lainey Wilson. That's Things a Man Ought to Know. It's Ryan Fox, and we got to catch up with Lainey recently and reflected with her on just how far she's come in her career.
1: We've come a long way.
2: Yeah. How does that feel?
1: It's crazy. I mean, I've been in Nashville for almost 15 years at this point, but I feel like the last few have been 90 to nothing. So
2: yeah.
1: It feels good. I feel like I'm right where I'm supposed to be.
2: What do you got on the horizon? What are things that are cooking in Lainey's kitchen, so to speak?
1: Oh, let's see. I'm always working on new music.
2: Yep.
1: Working on new music of my own. I mean, there might be something in the pipeline pretty soon.
2: Bell Bottoms Up is one that you did at Abbey Road in London.
1: Mm-hmm.
2: Did you feel a Beatles presence or anything like that when you
1: were there? You can't walk in that building and not feel a Beatles. Have you been?
2: I have not. I know Darius Rucker has been recording over there, and he says it's fantastic.
1: There is definitely like a feeling in that building. And my band got to play on my record, and they're playing on this new stuff too. And my band is, I mean, influenced by, who's not influenced by the Beatles?
2: Oh, no.
1: But you walk in there, and you can definitely tell that some magic was made.
2: When you go in with the idea of doing a song at Abbey Road, and then you get to working on it, does that influence change the song at all, or is it?
1: You know, I think we definitely had a vision of where we wanted the song to go, but I think so. You know, we wanted it to have a little bit of that edge, and so it's like you can't help it. You know, like you walk in there and you're thinking about the Beatles and thinking about all the different things that they did that inspired you, and I think we cooked something up that had a little bit of their flair.
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Number 20, Ride, Ride, Ride on American Country Countdown. Ryan Fox here. And up next is Alexandra Kay, who rose to fame via TikTok, covering songs we all know while making coffee in her videos. So how many fans have seen her sing songs we all know on social media? How about 3 million and growing? Alexandra with the song just outside our survey, an ACC Sure Shot. Sure to join the countdown very soon. It's straight for the heart, American Country Countdown. Ready?

0: An ACC sure shot. That is sure to join the countdown soon from Alexandra Kay. Straight for the heart on American Country Countdown. I'm Ryan Fox, and every week ACC is proud to be heard on the American Forces Radio Network. Military bases and ships at sea around the globe. Just for you, our ACC military moment is coming up after John Morgan. It's Kid Myself, American Country Countdown.
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0: Number one this weekend from 2020 on American Country Countdown. Thomas Rhett and John Party. Beer Can't Fix on ACC. I'm Ryan Fox with all the hits and the stars coast to coast and around the world. And one of the best things about country music is that the artists who live and work in country often share personal stories that you just don't get anywhere else. Case in point, wait to hear the voicemail that one country star is now sharing, and it's going viral, guaranteed to make you smile. Coming up in two songs. But first, latest from Kane Brown, this is Woman, American Country Countdown.
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0: Shake Owens, big number one from 2011, Barefoot Blue Jean Night on American Country Countdown. I'm Ryan Fox, and recently Jake Owen stopped by the Stefan Hogan podcast when he revealed that he still gets daily voicemails from his nearly 104-year-old granddad. And not only that, he shared one of these voicemails. You got to hear this.
1: Good morning, Jake. Granddad here. I hope I didn't wake you up. I just want to say hello, see where you are, and remind you to take time to talk to God today, every day. Your day always goes better if you do that.

0: I love you. Hope everything is going well for you. I'll talk to you later. Bye.
1: Isn't that good? That is so awesome. How can I get Jake's granddad to start leaving me voicemails? That's what I want to know.
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An ACM nominee from 2023 and 2025, Bailey Zimmerman at Chevy Silverado, number 17 on American Country Countdown. I'm Ryan Fox, and I gotta admit, my look or fashion is pretty basic. Jeans or shorts, and a t-shirt or polo, but one up-and-coming country star is revealing how he plans his look on stage. And we gotta share it with you here in two songs. First, though, Graylin James at an ACC Extra. It's Water at a Wedding. Well, I did.

0: Vincent Mason at number 16 on American Country Countdown. That's Wish You Well. It's Ryan Fox. And most of the time, you'll catch me in jeans, T-shirt. But then again, I don't perform in front of huge crowds. Vincent does, however. And listen to how he describes his style to the Watering Hole podcast.
1: It's a lot of T-shirts. A lot of T-shirts and jeans. But lately, we've been stepping out. I've never really been like a fashion guy. So, like, it takes me some convincing to, like, try something new. Yeah. But button-downs have been pretty fire lately. Mm-hmm. Like, pearl snaps, like, jean button-downs. I wear them, like, open or buttoned up. But I've dug that. I like the way those look. That might be the next evolution.
2: Yeah.
1: But it's usually a T-shirt and jeans.
3: 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It's Ryan Fox on American Country Countdown.
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7: 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You found the number one country music countdown in the world. American Country Countdown. I'm your host, Ryan Fox. And this hour, we catch up with ACM nominee, Ella Langley. Ella's up for 7 awards at this year's ACMs, tied for 3rd most with Lainey Wilson. Keep it here, Ella, in the next 15 minutes from the ACC O'Reilly Auto Parts Studio. But first, back to the countdown and Morgan Wallen. 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

don't we? Number 15, Morgan Wallen on ACC. I'm Ryan Fox. And Hudson Westbrook has had a busy May, including a date in Vegas this weekend as part of the ACM Next Wave Country's Beach Bash, headlined by Keith Urban. Hudson on the bill with Dasha, Ashley Cook, Flatland Calvary, and Tucker Wetmore. Meanwhile, Hudson is headlining American Country Countdown this weekend with his latest, an ACC Sure Shot, Painted You Pretty, American Country Countdown. There's a-

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1: Number 14.

Luke Combs, number 14. It's Days Like These on American Country Countdown. Here with Ryan Fox. And up next, Ella Langley is talking about a song that is vying to be back in the top spot on this weekend's countdown, Choosing Texas. And she's bringing along the song's co-writer, Miranda Lambert, too. It's after another one of her songs that's hit number one here at ACC. Work for the Wind, American Country Countdown.

Ella Langley flying solo on her ACC number one, Weren't for the Wind, on American Country Countdown. And Ryan and Ella's had success both doing the solo thing and also collaborating with people like Riley Green and Morgan Wallen, and also writing songs like with Miranda Lambert on the massive hit Choosing Texas. But when writing it, did Ella or Miranda ever think the song would do what

0: did?
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7: Number

Morgan Wallen and Post Malone, I Ain't Coming Back, number 13 on American Country Countdown with Ryan Fox. And Posty is pushing pause on touring so he can finish new music, which we all can't wait to hear. Canceling some dates here this month with Jelly Roll. But speaking of collabs, how about this one? Corey Kent and Co Edsel brewing up something good at number 12, Rocky Mountain Low, American Country Countdown.

0: He's touring Europe right now. Corey Kent with Co Wetzel, Rocky Mountain Low, number 12 on American Country Countdown. It's Ryan Fox, and one of the stars up for the biggest trophy of the night at this year's ACM Awards, Entertainer of the Year, is none other than Jelly Roll. And as usual with Jelly, he is dishing out some sage life advice. You got to hear this after his ACC number one, Liar, American Country Countdown.
1: I

0: song that hit number one here in ACC back in March of last year. Jelly Roll, Liar, on American Country Countdown. It's Ryan, and Jelly Roll is no stranger to doling out great advice. And recently, he shared a pearl of wisdom that his dad dropped on him about the value of hard work.
1: My daddy once told me, if you want to be a good dancer, you got to dance a lot.
2: Mm-hmm.
1: You know what I mean? 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
2: Yeah.
1: You know what I mean? 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Go write 300 and pick one if you think it's good, you know? I'm working on my new album. I probably wrote 100 songs in the last year for this album. And just because I can't find exactly the way I want to convey the emotion yet. But I don't care how many I have to write to make sure it's right.
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0: Chris Jansen moving up one notch to number 11 on American Country Countdown. That is Mina Beer and Ryan. And 87% of us will do this year, and it is a record high. Any guesses? We'll reveal just what that number means in our ACC Inside America segment here in two songs. First, though, Jason Aldean up four spots this weekend with Don't Tell Me, American Country Countdown.
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0: song that always comes to mind when I think about my kids, and a song played at graduations all around the world this month. 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
0: It's Ryan, and earlier I teased that 87% of Americans will be doing this month, and it is a record number. What is it? Well, it's the amount of people graduating from a U.S. public high school, a record high, according to the National Center of Education Statistics. So is college next? Well, for some, according to a 2025 Gallup poll, 25% of U.S. adults consider college education very important. Meanwhile, the average annual tuition and fees will set you back about $12,000 for an in-state public four-year college degree. Well, that number climbs to $32,000 for out-of-state and $45,000 a year for a private, nonprofit, four-year institution. 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

say so. The latest from the four-time winners of the ACM Duo of the Year Award, Dan and Shay at a Say So. It's Ryan, and she leads all nominees with 9 total nods at this weekend's ACM Awards in Las Vegas. I'm talking about the one and only Megan Maroney. And we catch up with Megan after her latest hits ACC right between the eyes. Beautiful Things, American Country Countdown. Number.

0: She's firmly in the top 10 with that one. Megan Maroney at number 9 on American Country Countdown. That's Beautiful Things. It's Ryan. Megan up for 9 awards at this weekend's ACMs in Las Vegas. Hanging with Megan right now. I want to ask you, what's it like to write a deeply personal song? And maybe the song's been out for years and years and years about a relationship that you've been in. And that song is still very popular. Is that weird at all? I mean, I guess it's a blessing, right, to have a hit that fans are still digging, right?
1: Yeah, I mean, for me, it's all about the connection with my fans. Like, it's so special. Like, there's a song on my debut album called Girl in the Mirror. And fortunately, like, I've grown up and matured, so I don't feel that way anymore. I would never date someone who makes me feel so small like that. But that is how I felt at the time. And when I look out and I see, like, a young girl, or not a young girl, her mom crying to this song, too, it's like, this was all worth it. And seeing that kind of reaction from my fans kind of reopens the wound a little bit. But it's more so in a way that, like, I hope they look at me and they're like, I know that she doesn't feel that way anymore. Because before Girl in the Mirror, now I give the speech of, like, if you're here right now, you're not going to be there forever, because I, too, was right there with you. And now I, you know, I grew up a little bit.
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5: On this ACM weekend, ACC rolls into hour number four. And this is the hour we're going to reveal the number one song in the land. 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

Josh Ross, moving up two to number eight on American Country Countdown. It's Hey How You Look. 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

Did you see him get the base hit for the Savannah Bananas last weekend in Atlanta? The multi-talented Riley Greene changed my mind. Number 7 on American Country Countdown. It's Ryan Fox, and we all have that one person in our lives whose stamp of approval means everything. And Lainey Wilson is no different. Coming up, she reveals the attagirl she got and who it was from after a former ACC number 1 somewhere over Laredo. American

0: potato.
1: That would hit number one in December of 2025 here on ACC. Lady Wilson, Somewhere Over Laredo on American Country Countdown. It's Ryan Fox, and Lainey knew she had something with that song when it got the stamp of approval from none other than her dad.
2: My daddy don't pass out compliments. Like, the only way I knew he liked a song growing up, like, I just remember him sitting in his recliner, and I'd come in there, and I'd be like, what do you think about this? And I'd play it, and if his foot didn't tap, it sounded terrible. It had to go. Like, I needed to work on it. And I actually didn't even play this song for him before it came out. But my daddy listens to a lot of his music on the tractor. That's where he consumes music. That's like his church. And he'll call me and be like, I just heard you on the radio. I just heard you on the radio. I just heard you. And he told me not too long ago, he said, it ain't ever going to get no better than Somewhere Over Laredo. And for my daddy to say that, I'm like, you know what? I've really done something, because he don't like nothing. I don't even know if he likes me.
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Ella Langley, number 6 on American Country Countdown. That is Be Her. It's Ryan Fox with all the hits and the stars, coast to coast and around the world. And I think I'm safe to say that that is one of two songs from Ella here inside the top 10. I don't think that's too much of a spoiler alert. And we'll see how our other big smash does coming up. Don't go anywhere. Meanwhile, ACM's this weekend in Vegas, and they are still doing it. Brooks and Dunn up for ACM Vocal Duo of the Year. And who can forget this ACC number one from 30 years ago this month? My Maria and ACC.

0: Brooks and Dunn with their ACC number one from 1996. My Maria on American Country Countdown. Ryan Fox. And Kix and Ronnie have been doing this thing for a long time now. They are legends, and they were recently asked by Country Limits about their thoughts on the current state of country music.
1: Everybody out there has an opinion on what it does. I don't see the negative dynamic to it. Let other people make those statements and judgment. I'm gonna come at it as an artist and a creative type. You know, at the same time, you know, I'm born in West Texas, grew up in Texas and Oklahoma, so you know, there's rock music out there too, and different slants on what country should be.
2: Fans change because fans get older and young fans come in. That's always been the way that this wheel turns. And fans ultimately, I've always said this about people who are throwing rocks at some artist that is not classic, hasn't been here forever, artist today that may have their start on TikTok or whatever. It's like, stop throwing rocks. We have millions of fans out there, and they're going to decide.
1: The marketplace is going to decide exactly.
2: They're going to decide. They're either going to like it, and they may like that song, and they may give that artist that shot. You know, but ultimately, if there's longevity, if there's a career there, the fans are going to decide.
3: BTW, if you know anything about Ryan Fox,

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already a winner at the 61st ACM Awards. Stephen Wilson Jr. with an ACC Next track, New and Now. It's Gary on American Country Countdown. It's Ryan Fox. I'm with the United States of America celebrating its 250th birthday coming up in July. There's a country star revealing the time that he felt the most American. You got to hear who it is and his answer in 6 minutes. Right now, though, Jordan Davis up 3 spots this weekend with Turn His Truck Around. American Country Countdown. Number

0: Down, Brad Paisley, that's Water, Train Fox, a song that reminds us all of summer, and with summer coming, a lot of great patriotic celebrations will be going down, including America's 250th birthday on July 4th. And speaking of patriotic, in an interview with Tom Yamas of NBC Nightly News, Brad revealed the time he felt the most American.
1: I flew to Afghanistan with President Obama in the middle of the night and played for the troops on Bagram Air Force Base. Waking up on the floor of Air Force One on a mat in over the Black Sea, I think, and realizing where I'm at, like, you know, I slept on the floor in the plane, got up, it was a secret mission, and then played songs for the troops over there. I mean, that's pretty hard to top.
2: Do you remember what you were thinking? 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
1: 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I went around after I was done and shook every hand I could. Hugged, you know, there's photos of that were taken that were hugging the people over the like, barricades in the hangar where we played.
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1: That's Brunette on American Country Countdown. I'm Ryan Fox. An ACM Entertainer of the Year nominee, Cody Johnson, stands on the shoulders of some of the greats that have come before him. But who makes the list of stars? Who inspired him? Hang on, Kojo shares after he sings The Fall on American Country Countdown.
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0: Entertainer of the Year nominee, Cody Johnson, The Fall, number 3 on American Country Countdown. I'm Ryan Fox, and recently on RFD TV, Kojo got real about the country music greats who have shaped him as an artist. So who tops that list?
1: George Strait influenced me probably more than anybody as far as being a cowboy, not taking the hat off whenever they wanted to change his name and take the hat off, and he didn't, and it wound up being the king of country music. And he's still such a gracious person to be around. He's always been so cordial to me, and he's never lost any integrity in his music. Willie Nelson, being a man that was told no so many times and still became Willie Nelson, that inspired me. And he inspired me in my lyrics and the way I play guitar so much. Chris LeDoux, the crazy wild rock show from the guy with the gold belt buckle and the cowboy hat. And it felt like an AC/DC concert, but it was still just the cowboy. That shaped me more than you'll ever know. But Merle Haggard was a poet. Even in the up-tempo, fun songs, he was still a poet. And I probably have every Merle Haggard song ever recorded on my phone. And most days, that's what's going on in my truck. When I'm happy, when I'm sad, when I'm frustrated, everything in between, Merle has sang the soundtrack to my life. And he's still the only artist that has ever passed away that I cried like it was a family member. I don't know why. I've opened for him 3 times, got an autograph on my guitar. Man, it hit me in the heart. And it's a point where now my kids have asked, like, when can we go see Merle Haggard in concert? Because I play it so much. My song to my daughter, Clara, is my favorite memory of all. And my song to my daughter, Corey, is The Farmer's Daughter. And so I was like, Merle is just a part of our family and always will be.
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2: We are rolling into the top two songs in the land, and this is amazing. Ella Langley has now become the first woman known primarily for country music to hold the Billboard Hot 100's top two spots at the same time in the chart's 67-year history. The hit at number two is her song Be Her, and the song at number one on the Hot 100 is the song that's number two on this weekend's ACC. The biggest hit of her career so far, choosing Texas, Ella Langley on American Country Countdown.
1: 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Just when

0: Ella Langley. Once again, camping out in the number two spot here at American Country Countdown. That is Choosing Texas. It's Ryan Fox. And now we have arrived to the number one song in America. And it's by an artist who has great respect for all the country stars who have come before him. For example, last weekend when his My Kind of Saturday Night tour rolled into Norman, Oklahoma and OU's football stadium, he decided to pay tribute to Country Music Hall of Famer and Oklahoma legend, the late, great Toby Keith. He played Toby's iconic hit, Should Have Been a Cowboy, as he walked into the stadium. He wore a cap on his head that had the name Toby in big letters. And before he took the stage, he and his band and crew took shots from red solo cups. A classy tribute to a legend from a star who once again has the number one song in the land. The number one song in America on American Country Countdown for the fifth straight week belongs to Luke Combs. 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

0: And there you have it, the number one song in America for the fifth straight week on American Country Countdown. It's Luke Combs with Sleepless in a Hotel Room. American Country Countdown is the longest running country countdown show in the USA. 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ACC is a production of Westwood One. Special thanks to Chris Carson, Dingo O'Brien, Corey Linton, and Susan Stevens for helping us bring you the biggest hits and the biggest stars every weekend right here. A big thanks to our special guests this week, Lainey Wilson, Chris Stapleton, Miranda Lambert, Ella Langley, and Megan Maroney. And make sure you join us next week when more big stars will be dropping by, and we may just have a brand new number one song. Until then, this is Ryan Fox saying be safe, take care of each other, and we'll see you then.
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Country music. Now, I'm going to be taking you through all the very latest behind-the-scenes scoop in country. Plus, I'm going to let you in on my exclusive conversations with artists. Chris Stapleton, Zach Topp, and more are all on the way. But right now, it's Megan Maroney singing about beautiful things.

You'll find that on her upcoming new album, Cloud 9, which comes out February 20th. It's Megan Maroney on Y'all Access. So Chris Stapleton has some pretty fun plans for his first few tour dates of 2026. He's going to be heading to Las Vegas for back-to-back nights February 4th and 5th. The shows are being billed as An Evening with Chris Stapleton, and they are happening at Dolby Live in Vegas. Before he hits the road, though, Chris is hanging out with us on Y'all Access. Here's You Should Probably Leave.

You've got Y'all Access with me, Kelly Sutton. And that was Chris Stapleton hanging out with us this weekend. Now, I mentioned how Chris is going to be playing back-to-back nights in Vegas coming up. Well, Morgan Wallen is going to be playing back-to-back shows in most of the cities that he visits on his I'm the Problem tour this year. He's touring April through July. All in all, he's hitting 12 different cities so far. I bet he's going to announce more dates in the fall. Don't you think so? Yeah, I'm pretty sure. Morgan's on Y'all Access with a song that is part kiss off, part scripture lesson. This is I Ain't Coming Back.

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2: We got this whole new chapter of music coming out, hopefully this spring. This record is about my country boy dreams being realized and living them. I got a woman and a dog and a cabin now, and they've been my muse of late, and it's really a love record, honestly. It's a lot more laid back than On the Back of My Dreams and Greenbrook, so it's a little bit different. And this record's for anybody that has ever been in or is still in love, and all the goodness and all the other things that it brings as well.

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at Zach Top on Y'all Access. It's Kelly Sutton. And this next story is kind of an inside music industry thing, but that's what Y'all Access means. There's a big convention in Nashville every spring called CRS. It stands for Country Radio Seminar. It's 3 days of panels and showcases and luncheons for everyone in country radio. Well, the big finale of CRS is something called the New Faces Show. It's exactly what you think it is, a lineup of fresh faces in country music that are voted on by the industry. They win the chance to perform for all the important radio programmers across the country. Well, this year's New Faces class has just been announced, so let's talk about it. They've expanded this year's class to 6 artists. Usually there are only 5. The 6 winners this year include Kelsey Hart, Chase Matthew, Ella Langley, John Morgan, Megan Patrick, and Josh Ross. Now, off the top of my head, there are like 7 or 8 number one songs between them, so they're not exactly brand new. But those are definitely names to be watching out for this year. Josh has one of those chart toppers, along with

0: Moving on. One of the 2026 CRS new faces, that's Josh Ross on Y'all Access. So have you had a chance to check out Ashley Cook's new EP, Aces, yet? It's common when I talk to artists that they say their current project is the best thing they've ever written. But for this one, Ashley says it's the one she loves top to bottom.
1: I feel so good. I'm not going to lie. I think this is the first project that I've just really been just like big deep breath about. I think I told you this at the Opry too. Like, I'm only, you know, one album and now two EPs into my career, but this is the first project that I really feel like every song I just feel proud of. Like, it just feels like every single song, if somebody doesn't like it, that's their own problem. You know, like, I just am like, I love this and I'm proud of it and I stand by it.
0: Here's a song you're going to find on the project. The Hell You Are is on Y'all Access. Yeah.

new Ashley Cook on Y'all Access with me, Kelly Sutton. So the guys at Parmalee are getting back out on tour in just a couple weeks. They kick off their 2026 schedule in Roland, Oklahoma on January 30th. They continue in February heading to the Boston area and then near Syracuse, New York. Here they are on Y'all Access right now with Cowgirl.

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0: darling.
1: It's a lot of pressure because, you know, you want to make sure everybody has the best time ever. But I can tell you, this is what I love to do, and this is my passion. And, you know, all these people showing up, I just want to make sure they leave better than the way they came in. And let's have a party. You're here. You spent your hard-earned money, and we traveled a long way. Let's make sure we make it worthwhile. And that's just what I want people to leave with. That's something I want to reiterate every night, you know?
2: 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His Holding It Down tour gets underway February 4th in Scottsdale, Arizona. It's Kelly. And up next, I've got Riley Green and Ella Langley. Don't Mind If I Do.
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0: again.
1: I love that one from Hudson Westbrook. It's called House Again. Now, it was a bit of a heartbreak song, but Chris Young has a love song that will get you ready for Valentine's Day, even if we are talking about it a little bit early here. It's from his latest album, I Didn't Come Here to Leave. He released that in October of last year. It's called Till the Last One Dies. And honestly, feel free to steal the idea from this song. Chris won't mind.

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0: We're shooting off some bottle rockets to celebrate another hour of Y'all Access with me, Kelly Sutton. This weekend, while I'm hanging out in Nashville, Luke Bryan and all of his buddies are hanging out at Riviera Cancun, Mexico. Your Y'all Access Pass lets you eavesdrop on Luke telling us all about his annual event, Crash My Playa.
1: It always kickstarts the year. 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
2: Yes, we know. So I'm always here. I'm
1: right.
2: Never there.
1: Just book the ticket. Come on. But the main thing with Playa is, I think it's always a reason for people to get down, get some sunny weather, and the artists really, really have fun with it and love it. And I think, I can't remember what year we're in. We're like 10 plus years down there at Playa. So it's nice to go down there in January. And, you know, I've been off the road. I have to go do my show, brush up, practice a little bit, make sure get my lyrics in place and kind of knock the dust off the concert.
0: Next week, we'll have chats with Luke, Carrie, and Lionel as we get ready for the brand new season of American Idol.

You'll find Luke Bryan working on his tan in Mexico this weekend. I'm Kelly Sutton. You know, 2026 has already had so much going for it in the country music world, and Carly Pearce is just going to be adding to it. She's been

on it. Kane Brown and Marshmello with a long-standing hit. That's Miles on It. Now, I know the holidays are over, but I just want to highlight the way Miranda Lambert paid it forward to shelter pets during the holiday season. One of her holiday traditions is going out to buy all kinds of pet supplies, beds, leashes, collars, food, all kinds of stuff, and donating it to all of her Mutt Nation Foundation. Her foundation supports shelters all over the country and also helps dogs and cats after disastrous events like tornadoes and hurricanes. Miranda is with her fellow dog lover, Chris Stapleton, right now. Here's Song to Sing.

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Shaboozy and Jelly Roll giving us an amen right here on Y'all Access. It's Kelly here. Thank you for joining me this weekend. You know, Luke Combs has announced his next album, and it's a big one. 22 songs on this album. It's called The Way I Am, and it's coming out March 20th. I can't wait. And listen, don't tell anyone that I told you this, but I happen to know he's recorded even more than those 22 songs. And he's planning a deluxe version for later this year. Shh, mum's the word on that. This is something brand new from Luke that will be out on that album. Let us know what you think about it. It's called Sleepless in a Hotel Room, and you're hearing it on Y'all Access.

Y'all access to your favorite country stars direct from Nashville. I'm Kelly Sutton here with you. You're going to be a little jealous when I tell you where the guys in Midland are starting their 2026 schedule. They're headed to Barcelona, Spain. They're going to be there next Saturday for a show. How fun is that? I bet they can put a little Spanish spin on their hits like this one. It's Midland with Mackenzie Carpenter. I wish you would.

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0: Morgan Wallen on the show that gets you inside country music. I'm Kelly Sutton, and I host a podcast called Country Heat Weekly. You can find it anywhere you listen to podcasts, by the way. A few months back, we had Tucker Wetmore as our special guest. Now, like a lot of artists, Tucker got his start playing music in church, but Tucker had some extra special access.
1: I remember they had a grand piano on stage, and I would sneak down because my grandparents' house was right next to the church.
0: So okay.
1: It was like right next door. And so I'd be hanging out at the grandparents and be like, Grandma, I'm going to go play the piano. And they'd be like, all right, well, I'll unlock it for you. And so I'd go there and just play for hours. And that's pretty much like where I started.
0: If you've ever seen Tucker at the piano, you know all of those hours of playing have paid off. Here he is right now on Y'all Access in 3, 2, 1.

Tucker Wetmore on Y'all Access with me, Kelly Sutton. I swear, y'all, I've been covering country music for a long time, and I don't remember it ever being quite as messy as it has been lately. I practically need a spreadsheet to keep up with which country star is supposedly dating which other country star. I guess that's all thanks to the world of social media that we live in now, but seriously, can't two single young country stars just happen to go on a tropical vacation to the same place at the same time? I mean, I'd be choosing the Caribbean too. Just

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0: Cameron Marlowe's story is pretty incredible if you don't know it. Now, he's a North Carolina kid who grew up listening to country music with his grandfather. He eventually wound up dropping out of college to help support his family after his mom had some health issues. He has since moved to Nashville after competing on The Voice. Now, I think we are going to hear a lot more from him in 2026. It's Kelly in Nashville, and while Cameron may have risen to fame on The Voice, Riley Green says being a member of the Opry Next Stage class of rising stars is what made him famous, at least to the people who count the most.
1: Glad to be here. I always love being a part of the Opry, and this was such a great opportunity for me when I was kind of starting out and where y'all are with the Next Stage deal. This is very helpful for me and very

0: meaningful because when I played the Opry was when I finally got famous to my grandparents. Until then, they didn't care. When I played the Opry, it was a big deal.
1: Riley's on Y'all Access with Worst Way.

He's another one down at Crash My Playa this weekend. That's Riley Green on Y'all Access. Hey, y'all, it's Kelly Sutton, and we are sending so much love and support to our friend Kelsey Ballerini. She posted that her sweet dog Dibs passed away. Now, if you remember, he had been battling cancer for a while, so she had been spending as much time as she possibly could with him. She took him with her on the road a lot this past year. She said his last few days were spent in his backyard looking at the sunshine and being visited by his forever people. Lots of love going out to Kelsey today. This is the song that gave him his name, so this one goes out to Dibs.

kind of person. The guys of Old Dominion will take both. They announced they are bringing their Otis Beach Vacation Festival back for 2026. It's going down October 1st through the 3rd in Miramar Beach, Florida. You know that's going to be fun. But this weekend, they're hanging out in Avon, Colorado, performing at the Rocky Mountain Ski Fest. Wherever they are, they sure do make life sweet.

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That's better me for you. I'm coming to you from Nashville, and I am bringing behind-the-scenes scoop from your favorite artist along with me. Are you a beach or a mountain?

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Blake Shelton on Y'all Access with Stay Country or Die Trying. Now, if you are hoping to see Megan Maroney on her Cloud 9 tour this year, I hate to break it to you, but I was just looking at her schedule, and a bunch of her spring and summer dates are already sold out. 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

0: Megan Maroney is on Y'all Access with me, Kelly Sutton. I love how we get funny, sassy songs in country music right alongside some deep, meaningful ones. Now, that's one of the reasons we love it, right? Cody Johnson agrees. He recently chatted with us about what makes country music so special.
1: My realization of country music is something that makes people feel emotions that they don't normally discuss. 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And that's what makes country music.
0: This is a song that very well may make you cry. Here's Dirt Cheap on Y'all Access.

need boys, and they said, you know, all the others went and cashed out. 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It'll sit right here on this land, and you could leave town a rich man. And he said, boys, whatever you're offering, it won't be enough.

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That one's going to be on Luke Combs' next album coming out in March. It's Kelly with your Y'all Access Pass to the latest in country music. And I can tell you what Dustin Lynch is doing this weekend. He's partying down with country music fans in Riviera Cancun, Mexico at Luke Bryan's Crash My Playa Festival. Dustin has played the festival since its inception. I think it's 11 years now. A highlight of the weekend is his annual pool party that he hosts. Artists like Tucker Wetmore, Josh Ross, Priscilla Block, and more are joining him for this year's event. Check out Luke and Dustin's socials for highlights from the big weekend. I'd love to go, but I am a little scared about how rowdy it would probably get. I mean, I'm just a small town girl.

0: Hello from Nashville. It's Kelly Sutton, and I'm thinking there are going to be some pretty big weddings this year. I mean, the wedding of the year is going to be that football player marrying the Nashville singer, right? No, not Taylor and Travis. I'm talking about Lainey and Duck. I'm hoping this is the year Lainey Wilson becomes Mrs. Duck Hodges. However, last time I asked her about it, they hadn't even set a date.
1: Girl, okay. Bless his heart. He made me wait 4 years, so I guess I'm going to make him wait a little bit. No, I'm playing.
2: That's fine. It's fine.
1: We're getting around to it, but it's just like one little thing at a time, you know?
2: It's a lot.
1: Yes.
2: That is all-encompassing.
1: It is.
2: Yeah.
1: I was like, put me in a sack. Put me down the aisle. I said, mm-hmm. I did. I just want to marry the man.
0: She has been a little busy lately, and she's not slowing down anytime soon. Next month, she heads down under for shows in Australia and New Zealand. I mean, maybe she can do some planning on that long flight. Next week, I'll be bringing you all the scoop from a party I'm hitting to celebrate this song going number one. Here's Somewhere Over Laredo, Lainey Wilson on Y'all Access.

0: That's Lee Rice on Y'all Access with Killed the Man. I'm Kelly Sutton, and I've had so much fun in the studio with you, sharing all your favorite songs, as well as the behind-the-scenes details and exclusive conversations from all your favorite artists. But it's time for me to head out. 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
7: We got one of the biggest artists in country music with us as our guest coming up. Megan Maroney will be here in studio. By the way, Megan leads all nominees with 9 for the ACMs, including Entertainer of the Year and Female Artist of the Year, so we will talk to her coming up. We will also play the biggest songs in country music, but first, before we get to those from this week, let's check in with Amy and see what last week's top three were.
8: The number 3 song went to Tucker Wetmore with Brunette.
9: There's never been fish and never been mud, and gotta be one that don't remind me of you there beside me. I need to find me a Brunette.
8: Number 2 song went to Cody Johnson, The Fall.
10: It's all worth this life. Life is worth the ride. The ride is worth
8: the And last fall. Week, the number 1 song in the country went to Luke Combs with Sleepless in a Hotel Room.

Will Luke Combs repeat with that number one song? You got to hang out to find out, and let's get started at number 30 now. Dustin Lynch celebrated his 41st birthday on Thursday. Here is Dustin at number 30 with Easy to Love on the Country Top 30. Number 30.

Dustin Lynch, Easy to Love, at number 30 here on the countdown. Megan Maroney's Am I Okay is nominated for Song of the Year at the ACMs this weekend. We'll talk with her in about 6 minutes in studio. For now, here is that song, Megan Maroney, Am I Okay, on the Country Top 30. I check my-

0: Zach John King at number 29. That is Get to Drinking. Megan Maroney is here in studio. Okay, let's talk merch. Do you ever see any really cool old merch that's yours that you haven't seen in a long time and somebody's wearing it?
1: Yeah, during the my EP Pistol Made of Roses era, there's this like sparkly denim jacket with like a picture of me that I took on like an iPhone. There was only like a few of those made, but they were sold for like $100, which like back then was like I couldn't believe anybody would spend $100 on me. And yeah, there's a couple of them floating out there.
2: I'm not a beach guy.
1: Wow.
2: I kind of hate the beach.
1: Mountain, lake, what's the vibes?
2: Wi-Fi. Just give me Wi-Fi. Good Wi-Fi.
1: Okay. Okay, screen time.
2: I mean, I know.
1: Okay, screen. Okay, Tuesdays.
2: Yeah. I'm from Arkansas, so I grew up in the woods a lot. And we never went to the beach, so I don't really have a relationship with the beach. Like, what do? You lay in the sand.
1: I lay there, and I disconnect. I feel like...
2: Yeah, not a fan.
1: This man to, like, an Apple store or something.
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0: Our guest in studio is Megan Maroney. 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